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NC-42 is going to be in Cabola there, and the PVA is a cookout. 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Four.

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0: Handful.

Orange County Car 1079, I-95 southbound at the 147. Five southbound at the 147. Tanker truck tires on fire. EMS and fire 1017. Go ahead.

Right, is C151? Fifty one will be giving you a 1021 shortly. Go ahead. Right, C151, 1010. I'm assuming I can Google it, but

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0: 10-4.

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0: Hicksboro Fire Department, respond, non-emergency traffic to 338 Somerset Lane, 338 Somerset Lane, in reference to Alyssa Fitz, patient is approximately 150 pounds. Central clear, 248.
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Hampton County Car, 1050 TI, 236 East Jackson Street. The 838, 1050 TI, 236 East Jackson Street, near Railroad Street. It's going to be a Honda Sonata versus a Pole. Go ahead.

respond. 218 southbound 85. 218 southbound 85. Up to a single vehicle, NBC. No roadway. Appears to be hit from behind. Have the involved persons. My public service at this time. Claim no face pain. Special clear 403.

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1: Charles 14, Temple.
0: 214 Central. Go ahead and roll EMS.
1: Charles 14, Temple. We have them 10:17 already.
2: Exactly. 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I'm gonna get the traffic off of you.
3: Way over here, and
2: yeah, 10-4. 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
1: Charles 14, your radio is breaking out.
0: That vehicle was traveling northbound, but it crossed the center onto the southbound lane.

0: 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We'll have one lane shut down, 903 have command.
1: 4-4. Another 5-3. 4-4.

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1: Dial 317.
0: 903.
1: We're going to be out here for an extended period of time. Can you see the extended time, man?
0: 903, you guys are going to be on scene for an extended period of time. 10-9, the rest of that.
1: See if the state will send us IMAP.

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1: 10-4.

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1: 33-449, go ahead.
0: 361, Area 1, Vance County, for a black Ford Mustang. I-85 is going to be 1053, so no delay, thanks.
1: Partner, go ahead.

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1: Go ahead.
0: Temple, I called to report your patient's approximately 400 pounds.
1: Yeah, go ahead and page me if Watkins out, manpower.
0: Temple, emergency or not emergency?
1: I'm almost there.

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0: Go ahead and page walk into this tax 11 here also. Non-emergency.

0: What was the point of activation on that alarm?
1: Simple, 2 minutes, hot dog.

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1: Yes.
0: Everything, Teleport, XX, right?
1: Yes.

0: 449, Ron. Did you get a read back on that 1028?
1: Right, C449-10-4. That comes back to a 2004 Ford out of, registered to a Tommy subject out of Norfolk, Virginia, showing valid to 531-2028. Go ahead.
0: Thank you. Can you send that to my email?
1: 10-4.

0: to fly to Vance County Urinal at any age, but
1: go 903.
0: Hey, do you need me to come out there and shut one lane down for you?
1: Wrecker just showed up. We should be good. We get the chaotic out here for a bit. But we're going to be cleaning up probably the next 10 minutes, hopefully.
0: 10-fold direct.

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0: 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It's a car sitting at the driveway with headlights on.
1: So far, I'm about 5 or so minutes out.
0: You know, do you have anybody else coming?
1: Yeah, I got one more.
0: Campbell.

MS Central only respond on emergencies. 760 Allison Cooper Road, 760 Allison Cooper Road. You were responded to a 29-year-old female, conscious and breathing. She's supposed to be vomiting, time several days. Also, she does have some abdominal pain. Central Clear 509. Have a nice day.

CMS South, CMS South, respond non-emergency traffic to 672 Garrett Road, Lot 3, 672 Garrett Road, Lot 3, in reference to a 57-year-old female, conscious and breathing, chief complaint, headaches, also complaint of abdominal pain, central clear, 511.

0: And as a
1: everybody's clear from the highway. We'll be back in service. Command terminated this time.
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Park Street for Dr. Martin Luther King Jr. Boulevard. George Cooper Drive. 70-year-old male, Bill. 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

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All sheets are going to be Terry Dunn today in reference to lifting assistance. 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She's an 84-year-old female, weighs about 105 pounds.

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You just find the area of Warren Plains Road near Fox and Florida Road. Warren Plains Road and Fox and Florida Road. Reference to a tree down, blocking one lane of travel.

0: I'm being right that done lane traffic start with. 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
1: But direct.

0: Okay, also just making sure there is a EMS en route to Dunn Lane because I'm by myself, 10-4.
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Winder Street, 810 East Winder Street, 25-year-old male. Feels like he's having a panic attack, complaining of general weakness. Central Clear 648.

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1: Driving on scene with the tree down. 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

South is 59 emergency, 3311 North Limbank Road, 3311 North Limbank Road, 84-year-old male, fell out of bed, he's still on the floor, hurt his arm, surgically at 659.

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0: Need to respond to 107 US Highway 1, US Highway 158 bypass. Same is going to be the BP station at Warner Corners. In reference to a welfare check, got a female sitting in a red Honda with a black bumper, slumped over, been sitting there a while. She's sitting, as soon as you turn in the driveway to the gas station at the light, she's sitting right there. Caller advised that she wants somebody to come and check on her.
1: You're out.
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Central 855.

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1: Or 901.
0: And then put his hands on her. Mel's no longer on the scene. Caller advising he did have a 1038 on his hip as well inside of the vehicle. Caller provided the name of Isaiah Williams. Advised he works around the corner from her address at United Sports Auto.
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Tip Love, 1097, Intermittent Shop, 1727 NC39 Highway. 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
0: So when you turn around, is there an attached line to this call, please?
1: Yeah.

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0: Is there emergency traffic? Heart and vascular in the Jenkins building, 568 Ruin Creek Road, 568 Ruin Creek Road. 78-year-old male having a stroke. Central Clear 955.
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0: It's EMS Central, EMS Central. Need to respond to 618 Thomas Street, 618 Thomas Street. We received a fire alarm there, also a medical alarm as well. Came from the keypad, typically 10 o'clock.
1: EMS Central.

0: I think it's Greenwood Apartment, 618 Thomas Street. There was a fire alarm, medical alarm, alarm coming to Calvac, and rise same with a false alarm, procedure on discretion. Fish Wheel 1002.
1: Yeah, 1 Central.
0: Go ahead.
1: Yeah, we don't see you. We can check with the antenna real quick, see what's going on. Good morning, sir. Good morning, sir. Good morning, sir. Good morning, sir. Good morning, sir. Good morning, sir. Good morning, sir. Good morning, sir. Good morning, sir. Good morning, sir. Good morning, sir. Good morning, sir.
0: Good morning, sir.

0: 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Advised she was using a pallet jack when the pain started. Central Leader 1015.
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0: June 16.

40 eastbound, 312 mile marker of us. 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

0: 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Reference 29, James Thomas. I'm going to go WFA.
1: Yep.
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0: things going to be in reference to that car seat from that earlier traffic at 224 Geary Street.
1: Several.

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1: 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Ten 34.

0: emergency traffic, 670 Brookston Road, 670 Brookston Road. 60-year-old female complaining of neck, back, shoulder pain. Central Clear, 1035.
1: Central EMS is direct.

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If you will, assign that 29 service to S4.

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1: Class D suspended.
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the property damage, Buffalo Road, near Fire Department Road of Us. C637, 1050, property damage, Buffalo Road near Fire Department Road, 2005 Chevrolet, struck a deer, supposed to be 10-12 on the shoulder. We'll be between the Flowers Plantation, Wilson's Bell, Stoops.

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1: 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Hereby, someone had broken into his house, also taking both of his keys to his vehicle.
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1: 10-4, doing so at the moment.
2: With a Ronald Wildwood, reference to that drowning call.
3: Well, Fire Department, you can respond in the area of Marstown Road. A reference to drowning. Okay, this one is a 70-year-old male that's been pulled out of the water. I'm not sure where they're located at the moment. Call it if I

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2: 10-4.
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1: Tell him.
4: How did they state it?

0: At a location where else?
1: The only way to access that patient is going to be by water. They got him out of it. They attempted CPR. They're not going to attempt anymore as I see turning blue.
2: Copy that, Warren County. I'm at the boat now. We'll be that way shortly.
0: Yeah. This patient's out of water.
2: I'm
0: 01
2: or
0: 1201. Go ahead.
1: Station 12, that's going to be a negative.
2: Still on the boat in the middle of the lake. Head that way on your boat if you're on mine.
0: Copy. We're still en route to Launch Boat 12, Warren County.
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0: You're coming to Lynch Point.
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1: Caller, at this resident advised that a young lady came to her door crying and hollering and screaming, advising that her baby dad is trying to hurt her. No further, she don't know those people.
2: Error. Error. Okay.
1: Car 6, go
2: ahead. Dude, will you show me tonight? Reference to that call. It's on Virginia side tonight.

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0: Yes, 3301 Bobbitt Road, 3301 Bobbitt Road.
1: Also, if you would, show myself, David 14, 10-6, 10-59, Saucers.
0: Right around.

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0: The caller's unsure if she actually did any property damage to hers. We will be near the PVA 3742 Nobles Mill Pond Road. Go ahead. 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

0: 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Hi, Walker. You hear it?
1: Yes.
0: 1023.
1: Simple. 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
1: 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You should be able to make contact with them.
2: And for disregard, we've got 805 on scene with us. Just disregard.
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3: 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I think it's going to be a 48 year old female. Had a seizure. 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

0: 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I'm gonna be getting a female 1059 to really Highway 58. I'll let you know the address when I get there. Virginia mileage is gonna be 112-212-112-212.
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2: Eastbound from the 319, I-40 eastbound from the 319, track the trailer, unable to maintain lanes, trailer number 53279, trailer number 53279, authority cell 1152, KIB 894.
3: David, 14 Central. You showed me 10A from this S4. I'll be en route to the MO to pick up that IVC paperwork.
4: Day before 10. S4 has that paperwork.
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0: 10-4, disorderly subjects, food line, 1650 North Quarnet Street, 1650 North Quarnet Street. Two females arguing in the store. Caller believes subjects are outside in the parking lot. Just about one of the females is black.
1: 10-4, just go next available. I'll get to it as soon as I'm done with this call.
2: 321 Central, I'll be en route. You can show the other baker handling the IVC.
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0: Tim will receive two additional calls. One caller advised that there was a white female inside with an infant. Caller advised that she's a former employee. Caller also advised that two females were outside waiting for her. Second caller advised that a female went to her car, got a bat, is now sitting outside wearing a red colorful bonnet. That caller provided a possible name of an Oshkosh Waverly.
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1: 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If I let them two eat and then place it, will that work? Okay. 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
1: It is, they went in, they're towards the left.
0: Sorry.
1: No longer on scene. That's correct. No longer on scene. Just a caller.
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And 10-4, you can clear that for now. 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
0: Mark in, you can clear boat 12 and personnel from the scene.
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1: You've asked hold you out on Elfie Street, 1063. The same will be a reference to that missing person.
0: Cool.
1: Yeah.

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0: Yeah, from 1 to working.
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0: 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Okay.
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0: 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Tim, we're having Ms. Williams standing by PD Lobby, reference 1097 from 211 South Cooper Drive, apartment 6L.
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0: C446, Austin 28.
1: Roger, 446, 10-4.
0: Robert King, Young, 4267. Robert King, Young, 4267. His contact expired, but expiration date of September of 2026. Confirm that for me, please.

0: colleague, C446, reference 20 North Carolina, come back to 2009 Honda Pilot EXL to a Jeanette Organic Camacho out of Creemore, North Carolina. Showing place status is expired, but showing valid through 9/15/2026. But it's not showing any inspection violation. Good.
1: 10-4 has shown an inspection violation on my end as of February 26th. 10-4, thank you, Ron.

0: Charles Babbage engine, Halifax, Kelly, Horton, 1890, Boston, Mountain, 170, and then 5-7 from the moon. It's going to be a white Super Duty forward. Charles Victor 2052, Charles Victor 2052. 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
1: Charles 11-2.
0: Nine Charles Avenue, attention Johnson County cars, 1080, Elevation Road, eastbound from Telfair Lane, Elevation Road, eastbound from Telfair Lane. To be a red patch car, unable to maintain lanes, 1028 of 1, Ocean North, Edward Mary, 1 Ocean North, Edward Mary. Authority, so 1235 KIB, 852, go ahead, traffic.

0: 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EMS South Watkins, need to respond. 3730 Old Watkins Road. 3730 Old Watkins Road. Emergency traffic. Have a 87-year-old female, low blood sugar, is unresponsive at this time. Since please wait 37.
1: Watkins copies. Watkins, engine 53 en route Old Watkins Road.
0: 37.
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0: to Warren County EMS and Station 3 first responders. Engine respond emergency traffic to 146 Williams Farm Road. 146 Williams Farm Road. Cross streets to meet that Martin Luther King Jr. Boulevard to get in to an 87-year-old male patient. Over a pressure. Just sick person.
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0: 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It's going to be White Pass Guard that's overturned. 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

0: 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Same will be off a shorter point and Long and Mill Circle. 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
0: 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I took and locate this vehicle.
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1: C437, go ahead.
0: It's 1024 to 1082. She started her call back. In fact, on the way, go ahead.
1: Hello. 107 Charles, I have attention to Halifax County Course 1080, 95 northbound from the 157, 95 northbound from the 157. It's going to be an RV pulling car and trailer with 428 Frank Queen Lincoln Sam 46, Frank Queen Lincoln Sam 46, authority. 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
0: 10-4, can you check where I'm at? They got a truck southbound at 214. Just trying to see if they needed more assistance over there where they were at.
1: 437-10-4.
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0: 175 Chestnut Street, Middleburg. 175 Chestnut Street, Middleburg. 50-year-old male having a seizure. Central Clear, 1313.
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0: 311-10-9, I was unable to copy.
2: We're going to do a knock and talk at 277 in reference to this vehicle.

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Well, it's going to be 252-729-5-0-2. Yeah, well, 1038.

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Authority cell 1318, KLB, hit 94.

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0: Hello, Charles 11.
1: Charles 11, go ahead.
0: Well, how about a 911 hang-up call mapped in the area 115 Warrington Road, 115 Warrington Road. No answer, call back times 2.
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0: 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Ending mileage 46183, 46183.2.

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0: head rush you went to?
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2: I'm going to set up on the outside in case it runs over here.
1: And Shaw walked off, too?
2: They walked off into the office area near Mount. I believe they got into an apartment over on the right. Don't know which one, though.
1: I'm going to show you a picture when I look over there. They kind of look similar, but I can't 100% say if it's him or not.

0: 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Then we got 10-8, H-N-E, that subject, turn over to... 10-4.
1: Will you create me an OCA and a vibe of the phone?

0: 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My apologies. 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
0: Denver has domestic problems, 1342 North Bryant Street, auto brake car wash. Problem was there was a male hit a female in the face. 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
1: 10-4 Central. I'll be en route to auto brake, and I'll follow that up with Scottish and the food line.

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1: Not right.

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0: 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And I'm in Route 3.
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1: Not at this location. I'm going to check on Old Norlina at Henry Street just to be sure.
2: Table.

0: So that Exandria's Impala traffic vehicle getting towed.
1: 10-4. 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I don't see anything. Thank you.

0: 311, Central, how are you, copy? My radio.
1: Tim, I'm loud and clear.
0: 10-4, requesting the next rotational 1051 for this vehicle. The Enterprise is aware of the tow truck.
1: Tim, well.
2: Trying to break Central.
1: Go ahead.
2: 10-8-8, Jeremy, be en route to Poulin, Andrews.
1: Tim. Tim.

0: Yes, 2 Central tonight.
1: Hello. Hello.
0: Beth and Warren to work in.
1: Go ahead.
0: And I'll be a service room truck.
1: What for?
2: I'm 10-4. I'll go in and check in on it. It's no problem.
3: He's en route. He's coming from America. He's out here. He'll be there in a few minutes.
2: 10-4. That call at, on North Garnet, I think it was Scottish End. Is that still open central?
3: It is. I'll take care of it.
2: 10-4.
1: Central to 311.
4: That's Central. You call me.
1: Negative. Calling 311 to advise him that perfection is en route for that vehicle.
4: Copy that. Appreciate it.
1: Table.

0: 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You can clear Scottish in, say Tenor.
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0: Baker, if you can get any further information, reference the tag or anything, I can check the plot, see if I can locate Sam on there.
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0: 71322 for 10-4-1.
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2: Ninety-five northbound for the 156. White Dodge Durango, unable to maintain lanes, unknown Virginia 1028. 37-1352 KIB 894.

0: 323 to 320 Baker.
1: He's in South Food Line. What you got?
0: If I reference that vehicle tag, it was coming back to a Jeep in color. Jeep, I believe. I'll try to find it and put it in the CAD notes.
1: And Reverend Citizen Paula?
0: With the gas stop open a long time ago, I encountered it over there. For a fact, we didn't tow it. Probably Fulon or somebody.
1: Right. Yeah, if you'll put that in the CAD notes, I'll run it through slot and see what we get.

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1: Sounds good.
0: 23, 1082 I, northbound at the 212.
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0: 10:41.
1: 10:41.

0: Central at age of 14.
1: Charles, want to go ahead?
0: Kendall, have a city check out with a male subject officer advised via public service that same happened in the county. He's requesting that deputy meet with the male subject at the sheriff's office. And that male has an ETA of 3 minutes. Same's in reference. She was stolen 10:38.
1: Devil.
0: Central David 14.
1: Go ahead, 4 Central.
0: 10-4, I have a public service resident escort to 52 Bill Bragg Morton Road, 52 Bill Bragg Morton Road. 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
1: Hey,
0: Ma'am.
1: Martine will handle the report at the sheriff's office. You can show me in route, Bill Bragg Morton.
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0: Frank Lincoln Sam 5339. Frank Lincoln Sam 5339.
1: Toyota. To a hold, subject 486 Stewart Road, this city, short active, negative 29.

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0: People, I'm disorderly subjects. 1218 Railroad Street. 1218 Railroad Street. Sounds like two females arguing. No one's speaking at this time. Mapped at this address.
1: Fourteen, you can 22, Bill Bray.
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0: 10-4, reference railroad. Everything's 10-4 at this location. Homeowner advised Amy was just miscommunication between sisters. They already left prior to my arrival. Tonight, hey, Jenner.
1: 10-4. Go ahead.
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0: Hey, well, our property damage to a fence, 486 George Floyd Road, 486 George Floyd Road, speak with Mr. Burroughs. He's advising possible four-wheeler ran into his fence.
1: Yeah, well, that's everything.
0: Careful.

0: Today we're 14, son. And 10-4, you can shut me back. 10-8 from the SO.
1: 10-4.

0: David 14, so.
1: David 14, go ahead.
0: That's 10-4. Can you show me out at 1441 Old Epson Road, 1063?
1: Ten-4.

0: 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Have a call in CAD.
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0: Well, I'm not saying 23 on that right now.
1: Is that right?
2: Which arm, guys? Different.
0: There's no one hit the Salvation Army box.
1: Caller did advise that they pulled up to the Food Lion, parked at the front door.
0: They parked at the front door.
1: Yes, ma'am. She said right at the building.
0: 10-4. What are they on? What are they on?
1: Navy blue Buick SUV.
0: Careful. If I don't see that in the front either. I'm sitting right here in the front.
1: 10-4.

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1: No.
0: Metro has IVC papers for a subject at Daymark, 943 West Andrews Avenue.
1: Tampa.
2: 311 Central, you can reassign that. I have to go to Metro anyway to take out warrants.
0: Three 311, you advise you'll handle that Daymark traffic.

0: Central 3, 23. And for 10-1, time to get George's 210 on Carter Street. Dana advised that I have a black male wearing all black is asleep at one of the booths at this time. She's advised that he's been there before panhandling customers.
1: Empty. 300 to Central.
0: Go ahead.
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0: 10-1-3, 21-300, go ahead.

0: M14. Fence was not damaged by a four-wheeler. Deer damaged the fence. 10-8, H-Henry.
1: Thank you.

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1: Go ahead.
0: It's an A from Georgia.
1: Yeah.

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1: Oh, yeah.
0: Come on, you spell that first name, please.
1: John, Young, Queens, Union, Edward, Sam.

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1: She's going wrong.
0: Mercy 446, have a 1021 reference. The possible 1075 vehicles report submitted, but we'll send the 21 on in the gate, good.
1: 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If you could, you can email me that 10-4 council.
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0: Warren County's on what?
1: 29, go ahead.
0: How's the calling, Kay? An alarm call.
1: 10-4, I'll be around.
0: 10-4.

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Get a Garth 1082, US 1 southbound, 93 mile marker of us. Mercedes 1082, US 1 southbound, 93 mile marker, red Hyundai Elantra with 2 flat tires on the shoulder. Go ahead.

0: Right, next change car, 1063, 95 northbound, 147 mile marker, advise.
1: Just received a call from Mr. Evans in reference to that 353 Summit Road. He advised he's at the property. It's his parents' house. He's standing by waiting for you to get there to go inside. He said the front door is unlocked. He's not sure why it's unlocked.
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0: 46675.
1: 1521.
0: Copy that.

0: 29-1, can I have 10-23?
1: 10-4. He'll be driving a black Equinox Chevy.
0: 10-4.

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1: Sewell.

0: 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Any miles ready?
1: Go ahead.
0: 16678.
1: 1525.
0: Copy that. Keep going to the generator, OCA.
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0: 2911, can I list the Postal Service for that caller? Correction, Postal Service for the key holder fell off.
1: Do you want the key holder or do you want the caller that was standing by to go inside?
0: The Postal Service for the key holder.
1: Stand by.
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1: Right.
0: Call back with the updated number from Ms. Evans. Also, she provided the fiance's number as well. Advise you can reach him more quicker than Ms. Evans.
1: Team 4, go ahead with him.
0: Team 4, the fiance's number is 336-459-6072. 336-459-6072. And the alarm company didn't have his name.
1: Team 4.

Controls. Royal Halifax County Court, 1054 property name is US 301, ANC561 of us. And ANC561, to me, White Crest, and it's the facility to the National Army, and PBA and Halifax Grocery Store, but

0: Warren County to car 29.
1: Okay.
0: Have a 1021, that same male that came out to that Summit Road location. He wants you to give him a 1021.
1: 1040, go ahead with it.
0: 919-339-8643. Repeating, 919-339-8643. And speak to Ms. Evans.
1: 10-4.

Valley, Johnson County Court, 1050 property damage, 70 eastbound and Junior Road of us. 624, 1050 property damage, 70 eastbound Junior Road to Black Lexus and a white Chrysler van. Go ahead.

Central to EMS Central, Station 2 first responders. EMS Central, Station 2 first responders. Please respond emergency traffic, 715 East Andrews Avenue. Lot B-Boy, 715 East Andrews Avenue, Lot B-Boy. 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Call is advising the patient is hallucinating. Got out of the hospital today, Central Clear 1549.

0: 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Tim, we have a public service. Same is going to be in reference to that black Chevy Impala from Food Line.
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1: Charles 11, go ahead.
0: Hey, well, just on the back of a 1050, feeding only 85 southbound, 22 and a half. It's going to be a black car. Hit the guardrail about four times. I can't say how to patrol.

0: 10-50 property damage. She was 64 eastbound, 44 mile marker of us. 135, 10-50 property damage. US 64 eastbound, 44 mile marker, white pickup truck with a trailer, partial 10-53. Good.
1: C4.12,
0: clear. Positive 46-10-12. Our 10-50 property damage, 85 southbound, 222 mile marker of us. Preston 439, 10-50 property, it was 85 southbound,
1: 23.
0: Preston 446, 10-4.
1: 10-51, 03, next rotation, zone 1. No delay, please. We've got a left lane, 10-53.

0: the Raleigh Warren County Corridor area of 85 southbound at 233 mile marker of us. Rusty 446. Have two Mecklenburg County Sheriff's deputies trying to catch up to a vehicle 85 southbound near the state line. Reference it was a hit and run. 2 units behind the scene, believe they are 1043 at the time.
1: Yeah, they are 1043.
0: Rusty 446, 10-4, they're at the 5 mile mark in Virginia approaching the state line here shortly.
1: Alright, well, if anyone, I'll see if I can throw a stop stick here. The traffic is packed. I don't know how far I already have Rusty. We'll get coming through.
0: Rusty 446,
1: 10-4. Block it, they're probably going to try to take the 223 exit.
0: Rusty 446, 10-4. I've also notified Warren County as well. Okay, Acura with Blessed Driver Window, Texas 28, Tom Mary Paul 201, Charles John. Tom Mary Paul 201, Charles John. He's going to be with a black mouse that you're driving. Good.
1: Seven.

0: T446 Charlotte. Are you on direct contact with Echo Bird? I'll be able to go south 66 that way. Yeah, because I contact. That's it.
1: South 6446. 1012, I got to make contact with them again. They lost contact.
2: And 446, 320, I'm coming 95 northbound, just past 620.

0: C-430. Looks like they're coming through at the 231 trying to make contact with Virginia to see if they're still, or McIlvray, if they're still 1043 with them. Good.
1: C-446, what's your 20?
2: Right in advance, more gathered on. Robbie, what kind of, it was, again, I just had one pass, Robbie, but I only got a glimpse at it.
0: Texas 20, Tom Mary Paul 201, Charles John. Tom Mary Paul 201, Charles John. Good.
2: Before he's accurate, correct?
0: I see 446, 10-4 is inaccurate.
2: Before it's an SUV, passenger car?
0: 10-4. This will be an SUV.
2: Got 10-4. Fire department just got here. They could come by. I'll just, if I can stop because they're not 1043. I'll keep an eye on
0: it. I see 440. 64.

0: So if you get an update on that 85 traffic at SHPs in Rochester, or has everything been switched over?
1: I transferred a call to Highway Patrol. Dispatch was taken same. One of the calls had spoke with the female. I said she was just shaking up, didn't need EMS.
0: Right here.

0: 446. Just before they made contact with Mecklenburg County, again, they advised that they 1022 at the state line. They think that you may have taken the 4 exit in Virginia. Go ahead.
1: 10-4.
0: But we do have a report that last seen was around 85 southbound to 231, so you may have gotten back on, continue through Warren County to 231. Good.
1: Okay.

Please be MSF EMS Central Meters, Bonham RC traffic to 820 South Garnet Street. I have a 66-year-old female, fail, hit her head. Central clear, 1617.

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1: 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Cross streets is going to be Lizard Creek Road to Trader Circle. In reference to an abandoned vehicle, caller advised that he's calling from the ABC store. Someone has left their dark gray Dodge parked in the parking lot since Sunday. It's been there a few days.
2: Ten four, 30
1: 10-4.

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1: 10 Rabbit 1050, Petey only. Gonna be near On the Run, 929 West Andrews Avenue. Caller's driving a blue minivan. Other vehicle involved is a big white work truck. Caller is in the middle of the roadway.
0: 10-4.

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1: Clear, go ahead.
0: In reference to the Stillwater Creek Drive, caller just called back and advised that the driver of that, the owner of that vehicle just called and advised that she's going to have that vehicle towed. It broke down. She's going to have it towed tomorrow, and that you can go ahead and cancel.
1: Well, I'll be 10-8. I'm close by in the area. I still stop by and talk to her.
0: 10-4.
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2: 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Me giving a, I'm on B-1017 to on reference, giving a 1059 to an address on Carly Coveridge Road.
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1: 252-578-6710. 252-578-6710. Speak with the Mr. Williams. He wants to report that someone shot at him last night at 200 West Street.

Consecutive Court, 1050 Property Average, 95 southbound, 94 mile marker of us. More. 1050 Property Average, 95 southbound, 94 mile marker, no vehicle description. Good.

0: Why not working?
1: Go ahead.
0: Rest at 21. You clear me 10 8 a.m. No need to read back OCI. I get same performance.
1: 10 4.

0: Pero bueno, que no se le quiere decir.
1: Se fue.
2: Support. Were you aware there was a pothole on Probably Road, reference to massive, I believe, a water leak? Same as controlled by DOT, if you could let them know.
1: Tim, can you advise the place of intersection?
2: Riley Road near Merriman Street, but it's right in front of the Duke Power Company place on Riley Road.
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0: Central, the proper authorities have been advised.
1: Don't worry. Thank you for all that you do.
0: Yeah, more. Thank you.